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0: too polite to insult your intelligence. 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Time's frozen for a second, so I'm thinking tonight. 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Temporarily, my temperature is telling me that you got me so hot. 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
1: Man time,
2: y'all. Yeah,
1: well, all right then. Boom, boom.

Champion, act like a champion, act like a champion, act like a champion, act like a champion, act like a champion, act like a champion, act like a champion, act like a champion, act like a champion, act like a champion, act like a champion, act like a champion, act like a champion, act like a champion, act like a champion, act like a champion, act like a champion, act like a champion, act like a champion, act like a champion, act like a champion, act like a champion, act like a champion, act like a champion, act like a champion, act like a champion, act like a champion, act like a champion, act like a champion, act like a champion, act like a champion, act like a champion, act like a champion, act like a champion, act like a champion, act like a champion, act like a champion, act like a champion, act like a champion, act like a champion, act like a champion, act like a champion, act like a champion, act like a champion, act like a champion, act like a champion, act like a champion, act like a champion, act like a champion, act like a champion, act like a champion, act like a champion, act like a champion, act like a champion, act like a champion, act like a champion, act like a champion, act like a champion, act like a champion, act like a champion, act like a champion, act like a champion, act like

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1: 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Time's frozen for a second, so I'm thinking tonight. 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
0: I'm not sure. I'm not sure. I'm not sure. I'm not sure. I'm not sure. I'm not sure. I'm not sure. I'm not sure. I'm not sure. I'm not sure. I'm not sure. I'm not sure. I'm not sure. I'm not sure. I'm not sure. I'm not sure. I'm not sure. I'm not sure. I'm not sure. I'm not sure. I'm not sure. I'm not sure. I'm not sure. I'm not sure. I'm not sure. I'm not sure. I'm not sure. I'm not sure. I'm not sure. I'm not sure. I'm not sure. I'm not sure. I'm not sure. I'm not sure. I'm not sure. I'm not sure. I'm not sure. I'm not sure. I'm not sure. I'm not sure. I'm not sure. I'm not sure. I'm not sure. I'm not sure. I'm not sure. I'm not sure. I'm not sure. I'm not sure. I'm not sure. I'm not sure. I'm not sure. I'm not sure. I'

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0: if it's up again, go to the ground, to the ground, to the ground again. 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

0: 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Come on, DJ. 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

0: happen. 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

0: I love you, but I don't really know you that well.
1: I'm too polite to insult your intelligence. Why do I believe that we have met? 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Time's frozen for a second, so I'm thinking tonight. 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Temporarily, my temperature is telling me that you got me so hot. Stuck, girl, there is no remedy. 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It's funny, you have something in your teeth, but would you try to stop me if I wanna take it out, cause you don't know me properly? Girl, I think you're lovely, but you turn this bad boy into a busybody. 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